0: Radio Loland.
1: Yo, baby, I wrote you this poem. 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
2: Does that scare you?
1: I don't want to be alone.